Chilling with the window down, I'll be 10 toes down on the dash, getting fast food. Hope you can handle them. Keep your names in the streets, get used to my fans looking at you. What they heard out with them birds, I'm a mean kitty. Don't get stabbed with a rat tooth. Boys be mad that I don't have the incels. Girls hate too, guns to their pigtail. I love you, I want a big chill. Boy, don't trip, I'll split a big bill. Take me around the world, they don't have to understand. Rub it in their face, put a rock on her hands.